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0: Hartville Troop Ambulance, clear on return.
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1: 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I'm an ambulance. 1551 Clark Street Road. 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
0: Really slow, two some service returning. Yes, I said it on.
1: I'm from it.
0: Got it.
1: Not 2 years, sir. Return 26.

0: 救援这些的。
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2: Susan Bowers.
1: Yeah.
3: Go ahead.
4: That individual and his wife are going through a pretty nasty divorce. There was a call this morning where he discharged a firearm. The corporal got served today. 550 just flies to the last gun that we're aware of, just so you know.
3: Job, yeah, familiar. 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
4: I'm going to go to the hospital. I'm going to go to the hospital.

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0: 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Casa is taking over with New York 52116 Norvoy.
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1: 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I'll be stopping that vehicle, Center Road at 34.
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0: Start heading for 2239, 2239 Route 38A, Meridia, across Chestnut Ridge Road, Old State Road. Taking a call from Devin Davenport. Please, Steve Badman is now at his house trying to break in. Caller is not there at this time.
1: Copy, everyone.
0: Devin believes that Steve is currently inside his residence and that there is a black gun there as well. I'll get you another unit.
1: 5-5-AQ, I guess I made my way down there.
2: Gotcha, I'm clear enough, Charlie.
0: Receive 253, clear.

0: 35 for Q.
1: 25 for
0: I haven't had a chance to read the notes. The caller has clear footage that the subjects are at his house right now.
1: Negative. He just believes that he is there. No clear footage. No cameras.
0: Copy.

0: 513, can you just proceed?
1: 513.
0: Yeah, the week for at Laundromat. New York, Lincoln, Union, David, 1514.
1: Lincoln, Union, David, 1514, suspicious vehicle, week for at Laundromat.

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0: I was headed your way. You all set with me?
1: Yeah, we're good.
0: Got it.

0: 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You're good. We'll send you with a call.
1: Devin Davenport.
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1: Devin Davenport.

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1: Three, Victor.
0: Can you get New York Client ID 823053 116 to this airplane?
1: Correct.

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0: 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We're stopping a bike on North Division and Dill.
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1: 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Severe squad.
2: 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Would you like me to stage somebody somewhere until law arrives on scene, or would you like me to go to scene?
1: Looking for you to stage at this point.
2: 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I will be staging at the end of Center Road on 38.
1: 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Alan 5.

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0: 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I am on scene now.
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0: Answer final 157, fire lane 11. You have across the fire lane 12. We had a 911 hang up with nothing said on the phone. For my Christopher Gardner, he's not answering on callback. Been there twice in the past 24 hours. Kind of herbal. Not served at this time.

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0: 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Okay, this unit for the remainder of Shield 4581.
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0: Burglary alarm 133 Main Street, Dollar General in Moravia. You have aggressive Central Street and South Main Street. Showing motion in the stock room. They did try to contact the key holder. Left a voicemail. I'm going to try again.
1: Yes, Gabby, thank you.

0: 2-2-8-1-2-2-8-1-5. 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
1: 125190.

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We are now BLS. We are now BLS.

0: 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I'll be out at the PSV. 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

0: Fire Control, Wasco Fire, Auburn City Ambulance, no emergency, road closures. Cedar Swamp Road between Town Hall and Swartout, closed to all traffic. And also, Van Dyne Ave between Owasco and Letchworth, closed to all traffic. 710. 1766.
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1: 351 off.
0: I've responded Route 38A in Martin Road. It's going to be west of this intersection on the north side of the road. Caller stating that there was a male outside doing yard work. He has himself exposed. He lives on the south side of the road, but owns part of the property across the street, and that's where he was. Caller stated ongoing issue.
1: Received enough.

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0: 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I saw Mark Howard online stating that there was a dispute with his wife and grandson, and now he seems to be having a dispute with the wife as well. We now have an open line known to answer you.
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1: Affirmative. Still just an open line. 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
0: Copy. Did someone initially call in, or was it always still open line?
1: Mark Howard was on the line at first and was telling us that the wife and grandson were arguing, and then he started arguing with them and never came back to the phone.

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1: This is your

Fire Control Center, Wasco Fire, saves the ambulance, Auburn City Ambulance, no emergency, road closure. Walker Road in the town of Senate, also bordering Owasco. Between Burn and Town Hall, going to be emergency traffic only. Walker between Burn and Town Hall. 855.

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0: Main Street, Aurora Street, Village Moravia, New York, 20402, Mary John.
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The 77 female, injury from a fall occurred yesterday. Again, requesting ambulance only. 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

0: Park Patrol from King Ferry Car 1.
1: King Ferry Car 1.
0: You can stand down, Genoa, for that. King Ferry will still respond with a rescue, non-emergency.
1: Reese. Fire Patrol to Genoa for King Ferry. You can stand down. King Ferry will acknowledge with the rescue. 946.
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1: 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I have paperwork for him.
0: Great, David. You're going to be able to leave him on the line.
1: Yeah, you can send him through.
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2: 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Leave that for the ambulance. I'm walking down from Route 90 down here. She's definitely going to need to take a ride in.
0: Hey, thank you.

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1: 544. I'll be 370 in Brat Road with New York. 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
0: 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I'm in for the inspection info.
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0: 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I'll be stopping that vehicle in front of Cato Fire.
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0: 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So Wayne Taylor, valid CDL, Boy Mary.
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1: Sorry,
0: I have Kevin Gulliver on the line. I'm going to speak with the detective regarding Lick Street.
1: Repeat, Susan.
0: I have Kevin Gulliver on the line. Looking to speak with the detective regarding the call on Lick Street. Of this guy through our mobile.
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0: John at East Tennessee. 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

0: 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I got a fan when you're ready.
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1: Is that Pennsylvania or New York?
0: I believe Pennsylvania.
1: Where's
0: I just bought it on Grand Ave.
1: Where's

0: Dealer assignment appears valid. When I run out of Pennsylvania, it does come back to a Julian and Dean out of Mount Joy, Pennsylvania. It doesn't give a status of this showing on a 2012 Nissan sedan. It's also valid to a New York registration as well.
1: Copy. Can you put the New York registration in the notes?
0: Affirmative.

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0: 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Caller's going to be out by the road to point you in the right direction. Have a dog stuck in the gully there. Utilize Cougar Attack 5. E20 take care, Chris out.
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0: Got personnel on the north side of the gully, about 150 to 200 yards down, dog stuck in the gully.
1: We'll be there before just a couple minutes. We'll be pulling out Deer Trail South, correct?
0: Deer Trail North.
1: Crazy.

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0: 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Car 1 to car 2. Car 2, over. We don't need ropes?
4: That's affirmative. Come down the north side of the gully through the mowed lawn. About 150, 200 yards down, we got two men down in the gully maintaining the dog.
0: Amazing. 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How deep is it down there?
5: 30 feet.
4: About 30 to 40 feet.
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0: New York Rich, John Adam Lincoln, 8216 on Arterial West and Fulton.
1: John Adam Lincoln, 8216, Arterial West and Fulton.

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0: 20 minutes, 2-0.
1: You can DC the timer, dog is out of the gully.
0: 3C. Dog out of the gully, DC timer, 12:50.

0: Unit 311. 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
0: West Cube Street and Grove, Village Moravia, New York, John Robert Williams, 4002, Blue Jeep.
1: Roger.

3551. Go ahead. Responded at Long Hill Road and Lyons Road for a call on the Moravia PD regarding some cows in the roadway. Nothing further.

551 Copies. Can you see if we have any contact information for 2416 or 2424 Lyons Road?

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0: North Seneca, Malt, New York, Henry, Nora, Boy, 589, New York, Black, Toyota, Highlander.
1: Henry, Nora, Boy, 5890, North Seneca, Malt. Three one three, copy, clear.

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0: Couple broke up when you were calling off that plate. Can you repeat it, please?
1: New York, Lincoln, George, X-ray 4784.

0: 551 carrier.
1: 551.
0: They're going to be crossing Long Hill right now. I believe they are going to be his cows.

0: 210, Cuba traffic.
1: 210.
0: North side of the Centennial, New York 80141, Nora Edwards, from the room, Chicago.
1: Reaching North side of Centennial, Cuba, 551. God. How many cows, he's asking?
2: Five. Two of them are bulls.

0: iPad. He said that his son is en route, and he told me to tell you not to talk to them, and they'll be fine.
1: I copied the son en route. Can you repeat the last part?
0: He said not to talk to the Cavs, and they'll be fine.
1: Received.
2: 3102, I have two New York quantities already.
1: Go ahead.
2: First one, 388, 562, 397, Cody Hare, 8895, white male, 29 gold fees. Now the second one ready.
0: I'm still ready.
2: 756, 852, 214. John Hare, 42090, white male.
0: Received, standby.

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1: 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Just put him, just click passenger instead of driver.
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Fire Control 2, Fort Byron, Troop Ambulance, 29 Maple Ave, 29 Maple Ave, crossing Nicholson Ave and Utica Street. Be on a medical pendant activation, 88 male, injury after a fall in the bathroom. Utilize Cubitech 4.

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0: 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Seven six zero, copy, you're clear.

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0: Did we get any response out of an ambulance?
1: Negative. Car 1's en route from Leechburg, best I have.
0: Copy. This is definitely going to be a transport, not just an assist.
1: It wasn't dispatched as an assist. It was dispatched as a falls. Car 1, are you getting the ambulance, or you need me to start somebody else?
2: 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I'll be there in about 30 seconds.
1: 36.

Weedsport Fire, Bell Street, area South Street, hazard. I control 2 Weedsport Fire, Bell Street, in the area of South Street. A caller reporting a pole leaning into the roadway. Utilize QV tactical.

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Parkerville, Jordan Ambulance, New Jersey, Port Byron, 29 Maple Ave, 29 Maple Ave, cross of Nicholson and Utica Street. It'll be on an 88 male, originally injuries from a fall, now reporting difficulty breathing. Port Byron Ambulance on the scene requesting ALS. Utilize Cuba Tech 4.

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0: Do you have an update on this? I just have the medical alarm.
1: So, medical alarm, they did tell us it was an injury from a fall on a male, and then Fort Bryan arrived on scene and stated that there is some difficulty breathing. Mr. ALS.
0: Copy.

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0: You able to head over this way?
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Fire Control 2, Troop Ambulance Rescue, Auburn City Ambulance, 1485 Turnpike Road, 1485 Turnpike Road between Canoga, and Nugent Road. We had a third-party caller reporting a 24 female with injuries after a four-wheeler accident. Utilize Cougatech 5.

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1: 2E10.
0: You can have me.
1: Where is he?
0: Get out.
1: Where is he?

0: 2-351-310. Our caller is speaking with the patient. It's going to be a GM. No specific injury, is just concerned because she's pregnant. There is also an alert on this address for Deonte Cuddy being aggressive towards law enforcement. Our subject is there.
1: Copy. Just one. Hey,
2: one.
1: Just some updates for you. So, 24-year-old female, no obvious injuries. She is pregnant, so it sounds more precautionary than anything. And also, there is an alert there on a subject, Deonte Cuddy, who resides there and is present. He's had a history of being aggressive with law. Law is also en route, and no reason to believe he's aggressive at this time.
2: Everyone copies.
3: Go ahead.
4: I'll be on a busy status for a relay. I'll be out of the county temporarily.
0: Receive.

0: 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Second activation. 1485 Turnpike Road. 1485 Turnpike Road. They cross at Nugent Road and Donovan Road. A 24 female. 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

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Between Canoga Road and Nugent Road. We had a four-wheeler accident. 24-year-old female pregnant. 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
2: 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Are you fine if I clear?
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1: Copy, stay returns, please. Marv, near dead when ready.

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1: to go ahead.
0: Ready.
1: Go ahead.
0: New York, John Lincoln Tom 6911. It's a brown Acura.
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0: 5332, I'll be clear, the PSV in right to Boston.
1: 5332, same brother.
2: What's your pleasure on ALS?

0: 523. There's a walk-in in the lobby. 547 is en route, but she's still running really still.
1: Copy.
0: How long are you getting fire control? You and Springs Car 3 is en route to the scene.
2: Springs Car 3 are to scene, 4247.
0: RO of the vehicle is Andrew Cuddy. I have a phone number for him. I can attempt to find a phone number for the other subject.

0: I got one.
1: You need me to reach out to Andrew?
2: Negative.
1: Howdy.
3: Fire control, 184 responding to the union's brief. 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
2: Steve, Aubrey Mills for you, routine union springs. I'll drop you on the call. 1447.

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1: Jordan Amiels will arrive at ACH 1449.
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0: Zero. You still at that residence?
1: Negative. Why? What do you got?
0: It's subject Deontay. It looked like he just passed us in a white Subaru on his way up.
1: Copy. Thank you. One zero to Q, show me back around to that and to the address, just on a busy status.
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1: 351.
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0: Last name, boy, R, Robert, Earl, Earl, Zebra, Earl, Earl. 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Is E, boy, R, Robert, E, Edward, E, Edward, Z, Zebra, E, Edward, E, Edward. First name, Earl, E, Edward, A, Adam, R, Robert, L, Lincoln. Date of birth, August 6, 1971.
1: Copy, standby.

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1: 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Meet with Kevin Ashby regarding two subjects from a contracting company that were walking around his property. They have left unknown direction of travel.
0: Yeah, you'll be in route.

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1: 29 are negative, showing suspended D-Day by total of 100.
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0: 2, Auburn Engine 4, saves the ambulance, mutual aid to City of Auburn, 13 North Fulton Street, 13 North Fulton Street, the cross of Arterial East and Franklin, East Hill Family Medicine on a 46 female, wound on the leg with all over pain. Utilize Auburn Fire Tech 5.
1: Three one zero. Clear from the residence. She's leaving on this for now. She's kind of busy.
0: Next one.
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1: Very good. You can put us on scene. 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

0: 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I'm clear, code 6.
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0: Receive clear. 551, can you repeat? 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
0: 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Just be advised, she does have a 941 alert on her.
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Utilize 2 attack 4.

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0: 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I got a New York State ID already.
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0: 29s are negative, showing suspended D data, total of 5, 4 on 3.
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2: 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Trailer plate, Charles Frank, 25118, New York. I'll get you an actual reg.
0: Rishi, North Seneca Centennial, Charles Frank, 25118.
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1: I'll be in service, be officer Elmwood. Shield will be 7812. You can put me on court duty, if you would, please.

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0: QE132, will you start next available for a wind chill, possible tow, depending on what it looks like?
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1: 556.
0: I'm over here on Bonnerbridge Road. We have a train that's been sitting here for 25 minutes, blocking traffic.
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0: The phone number that we have for CSX is not working. 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
1: I don't. 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
0: Appreciate it.

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0: Showing the LA 2018 Nissan color black to Daniel Fleshman out of Auburn, Vale to David. 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
0: Responded 2731, 2731 Cottage Park, meet with Eric Gilfus, saying that his 21-year-old daughter, Amelia, she just left, but she was there arguing with him and his wife. She was in a Hyundai Elantra, possibly towards Auburn, in Bi-City Lake, second.
1: 10, copy.
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0: Do you get a 2E51?
3: 2E51, hello.
0: Respond to Dollar General in Union Springs, 293Q. A Sheree took a call from staff there stating that a white male in a tie-dye shirt and black pants has been coming in and out of the store not buying anything.
3: Receive them around.
1: 310, key to them out.
0: Receiver, key to the 217.
4: 17.
0: I'll have you start towards Union Springs as well.
4: Copy.

0: 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Right. He's back here. Just start my way.
1: Will do.

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0: 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I'm going to open up on a bridge.
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0: 370 Kittle High School, New York, Lincoln Union Young, 1248.
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0: Fire Control, Sage 3, we've been clear of Auburn. We're going to be back out in Onondaga.
1: What do you say? 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
0: Respond on Wasco Yacht Club, 6387 East Lake Road. It's going to be meeting the caller, Al Balecki, in the area of the cabin behind the clubhouse and a blackboard edge regarding some sailboats that have been put on the property. Unsure who they belong to.
1: Copy. I'll be in route.

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0: 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I got data for you.
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0: 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Just looking for the RO.
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0: 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I'll be clear 13.

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0: In regards to the city's order protection, I served that order on the 18th along with Officer Moscow and Sergeant.
1: Received.

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1: 5-6.
0: Just confirming, when you were out on Bonnebridge, you spoke with one of the railway employees?
1: Affirm.
0: Receive. Was that train derailed?
1: I'm unsure. They informed me that they were having it pushed forward off the tracks away from the intersection there.
0: Receive.

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0: New York. 47766 North David. 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
1: Stand by. I'll be on testing one.
0: Proceed on testing. You want a second?
1: Okay.
0: Proceed.

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0: North and Park, New York, Lincoln, Sam John, 7784. It's a red Nissan Sentra.
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0: Miss Appleton, Maryland. 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Ocean 147 by the dump station on Fairhaven Road in the park.
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0: 5-6, Genius. 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
1: Occurred in the area of 370 and Old Stay Road. He was reporting that he's in an 18-wheeler silver pickup truck, almost caused an accident. That vehicle is last seen turning on Old Stay. He's wishing for a phone call.
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0: Yeah, on East Genesee in front of Herman with the New York King Union Robert 4610.
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1: 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Just give me advice.
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2: 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Caller saying that there's a tractor trailer that's stuck on the bridge.
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0: New York, Lincoln X-ray Frank, 1924. I'll be in front of Kane Drugs.
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0: Auburn Fan, Mercy Flight Central 2, showing approximately 4 minutes to the scene. Just want to confirm secure LZ, looking for a quick description of any known hazards.
1: Proceed 4 minute ETA. We are in the south side of the middle school in the open area. We have four cones set up. There are no immediate hazards. Low light poles directly to the north along the driveway.
0: Good copy, sir. We'll see you in a few.
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0: Clear the hospital on the return.
1: Clear on the return, 19-4.

0: I mean, Route 13, Lisa's Lane for a follow.
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